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1: 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See you at the bar, you was hardly talking. That's when I knew that your heart was scarring. Friends to lovers need a part to star in. Like, wait, babe, let me ask your pardon.

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0: 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We're going to get to that chat after Stumbling In. Cyril, Fitzy, Whip, and Kate on Backyard Cricket Day on Nova.

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1: So true. Harry Styles putting the words down that I truly believe in. Respect your mother. Shout out Jenny Rowe if you're listening tonight. She won't be because she's in bed. Hey, this is Nova. Fresh Hits and Throwbacks are on. Ed Sheeran has played a show in Las Vegas the same night that the Backstreet Boys were doing a pop-up at the Sphere in Las Vegas. He did a shout-out. Hey, shout-out Backstreet Boys, but don't leave my show for them.

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0: Black Eyed Peas, Justin Timberlake. Where's the love? It's Nova 106.9, Nick Lutzy and Susie O'Neill, 751. Smarter than Susie, your chance to win some cash coming up next.
1: We had to fill out a thing the other day for Alone, the TV show.
0: Oh, yes.
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2: 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I had to fill out a form for a loan.
0: Alone, I'll get a house loan, a home loan.
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